Taylor City, a whole lot more with the Focus Remix. Denver's Positive Hip Hop, the new Flow 107.1. About to be 6 o'clock in the Mile High City. Come on, fam. We made it. Got to give a big shout out to all my people working the swing shift and overnights. We think about you. We pray for you as well. Come on. No matter what shift you're working, I'm going to tell you this. We are all on the same mission. God is good all the time, all the time. God is good. And if we can bring one person closer to Jesus, we are doing our job. Give us 5 minutes. 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One person, give us 5 minutes. 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

0: 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He's got you, okay? And remember, whatever level you're on, you're never going to be too Christian for the non-believers, and you're never going to be Christian enough for the believers. That's why you got to just keep your eyes focused on Jesus and nobody else, fam, okay?
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1: 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He holds me up. 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

Tyrone Crawford, Melinda Drake, Sunny Days, Denver's Positive Hip Hop, the New Flow 107.1. You might have a sunny day going on for you, figuratively speaking or literally speaking. And you know what? There's somebody out there who might not be. So reach out to somebody who's struggling and let them know that you're there for them. You know, give them a call, shoot them a text, give them a reason to have a sunny day. It's Denver's Positive Hip Hop, your New Flow 107.1. We're praying for you, fam.

Denver's positive hip hop, the new Flow 107.1. It's like he's already praying in the song anyway. That's how we're going to end the night. Praying before we get up out of here. We made it through a Tuesday evening. And before we go, Father God, we just want to thank you as this Tuesday night comes to a close for bringing us through another day. After the holiday weekend, some of us are getting back into the routine, catching up on work, getting the kids ready for school, and trying to get everything moving again. Tonight, Lord, we just pray for the listener who feels like they're already behind. Remind them that they don't have to catch up on everything all at once. Help them focus on what matters most. Take the next steps and trust you with the rest. And for the person who's been carrying a concern that they haven't shared with anyone, I pray that you give them the courage to reach out to someone that they can trust. For those facing financial pressure, difficult decisions, or uncertainty about work, provide them wisdom, opportunities, and help them. Give them the help that they need, Father God. Lord, help us not to become so busy with our own responsibilities that we overlook the people around us. Give us patience with our families, kindness toward our coworkers, and willingness to check on someone who may be having a harder week than we realize. As we settle into tonight, Lord, help us leave today's frustrations behind. And we can't change every conversation or fix every problem before morning, but we can trust you with what remains unfinished. And we know that you have that. We know you're going to take care of that. Protect our families and our homes. And Lord, give rest to those who are tired. Comfort those who are hurting. And give peace to those whose minds won't seem to slow down, Father God. Yes, that includes me, Lord Jesus. You know my issues. You know what I'm going through. You know what I need. And all of us are taking this faith walk together. That's the beauty of this radio station. We are so grateful. We thank you for another day. We thank you for another chance to grow. And the reminder that we don't have to walk through this week or this life alone, Father God. We place this night, our families, and our city into your hands. In Jesus' name, amen and amen. Have a great night. We'll see you tomorrow. Slim in the morning. I got you in the afternoon. Happy hump day with the new Flow 107.1.

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Our best lineup is here at Lowe's.

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I don't stutter when I utter, I'm a lock-in. 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

0: later when we get there. 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
1: 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That's why I love Jesus.
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1: Last time in the church was the Churchill Downs. Tatted verse, but the pen washed out. Praying that you get some new designer, but you don't pray to your designer. 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Praying that you get what you desire, but you don't pray to no Messiah.

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Tatted verse, but the pen washed out. Praying that you get some new designer, but you don't pray to your designer. 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

0: 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Praying that you get some new designer, but you don't pray to your designer.
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1: My name's Jeremy. 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

0: you why not start? 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Ready, set, go. I'm ashamed that I used to shift the blame when I hadn't done my part. Say it ain't so. 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That was before. Now I'm figure why not start. I figure why not start.
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3: 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Don't care what you heard. 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

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I'm with the Phantom riding low, and I'm in on tinted. 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You gotta die to really grow, is you really?

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2: Muhammad is still in his tomb. And Joseph Smith is still in his tomb. And Buddha is still in his tomb. And Confucius is still in his tomb. But

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That was before, now I figure why not start. I figure why not start.

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1: 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Could they say I won't go with God trying to take me? 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
1: 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Yeah, let's go.

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That's in between. 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A lot of these cats get killed cause they curious. We already know, driving this movie, he won't let me drift. I'm too fast, too furious. 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Can't fumble Nesky, like who is you kidding? 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
2: The drink, the spill, the pill. Can't lean on my will. I can't.
3: I can't.
2: You did. Can't leave the word that's dead. Don't care what you heard. I can't.
3: I ain't.
4: You already know what time it is with me. You hear me?
0: I can't.
1: I can't.
0: I can't.
1: I'm bro.
0: I can't.
1: I won't.
0: I can't.
1: I ain't.
0: I can't.
1: I shan't.
0: I can't. For real.
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1: 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And I can't wait to get to glory one day.
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1: Hold on, what'd he say? 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
2: Muhammad is still in his tomb, and Joseph Smith is still in his tomb, and Buddha is still in his tomb, and Confucius is still in his tomb. 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
1: Last time in the church was the Churchill Downs. Tatted verse, but the pen washed out. 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

I'm ashamed that I used to shift the blame when I hadn't done my part. 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

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Matthew 18:20, you said when we come in your name, we coming in.

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1: 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Could they say I won't go with God trying to take me? 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

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Only one way up to heaven, there would never be another. If I said it, then I'm in it. I don't stutter when I utter, I'm a lockin'. 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
1: 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He loves me. 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He holds me up. There's nobody like him.
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1: 110, 110. Hey, yeah, I know we're facing a recession, but the music y'all make gon' turn

Good morning, everybody. Good morning. So glad you are here this morning. Man, we keep this energy going this week and we will fly through the rest of it. Stepping into our Wednesday, it's going to be in the low 80s today. Another beautiful day. And I was so thankful for a little bit of rain yesterday. Let me tell you, what even the littlest bit to cool things down. So low 80s today. We're back in the 90s later this week, so probably tomorrow. So, you know, as we get into this day, there's just one good way to start it, and that's taking a moment to pause and pray. So would you join me? God, thank you for loving us in ways we're probably never even going to fully understand, Lord. We see the prayers that you answer and the good things that happen. But there's probably so much more that we never, ever see. The things that you protect us from. The things that don't make sense in life until later. And the timing that you bring to things. The little seeds that you're planting in our lives right now for something that's still far ahead. So thank you, Lord, for caring about where we've been, where we are, and where we're going. We love you, Lord. In Jesus' name we pray. Amen. Hello today. Ooh, hello today. Let's jump into our Wednesday. It's going to be a good day. Hello

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4: Muhammad is still in his tomb, and Joseph Smith is still in his tomb, and Buddha is still in his tomb, and Confucius is still in his tomb. But there is one man who was not found in the tomb. I've been there.

the Wednesday after Labor Day is when the short week stops feeling so short. We were like, yeah, it's Tuesday. And Wednesday, we're like, why have I felt like I've already been here for 6 days? Here's Holby. It stops spinning. I'm Flow 107.1.

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This weekend, if you're looking for faith, hope, and connection, we've got some great events going down. One of them is The Invitation. It's Room at the Table for Denver with Merit Wellness, performances from Jason Martin, At Ease, and Saifu II going down. It's going to be an evening of live worship, just a really great time. Artists performing, prayer, local churches coming together. So that is Saturday from 6 to 10 p.m. And then on Sunday, this is also really cool. LifeGate Church is doing their student takeover, and that's when the students take over and they throw the service. They do the welcoming. They do everything. And that is going to be Sunday at LifeGate Church. And that's really cool. So you can learn more about that at flowdenver.com. 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
1: Hold on. What'd he say?

0: blending in. Hold on, what'd he say? I'ma praise the Lord forever in a day. Gotta let the way maker make a way. And only time I'm getting played is when the people press play. That's a fact. Hold on, what'd he say? I'ma praise the Lord forever in a day. Gotta let the way maker make a way. And only time I'm getting played is when the people press play. That's a fact.
1: Does anybody else panic when you have a package being delivered and you know you're not going to be home for it? And then when it arrives and you get the picture that shows where it is, you're like, oh, you guys should have put it a little bit closer to the door. Or couldn't you have put it behind? Like, I have a box outside for them to put packages in. They never actually put the package in the box. So I'm always like, why did you have to leave it out? Everybody can see it. And then it's the worst. Like, I've had packages disappear off of my front porch. And so as soon as you get home, you're looking for where that package was in the picture that they sent you. And you're like, it's not there. It's not there. I'm just saying. So I'm in panic mode today because I know it says your package is out for delivery. And I'm like, can you deliver it later? After five, deliver it after

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I just love where John Keith is with his music right now. Every song hits me. That's You Can Always Come Back Home, Blowing a 7-1. On the way, 1K Few with Amy, Tori Deshawn with I Can't, and Hillary Lecrae and Taylor Hill coming up with Solid Ground. Right now, it's Geo.

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the sounds of the Mile High. So if you make music or you've been thinking, you know what, I want to submit my music for that, do that. 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I'm adding a whole bunch of music for this weekend this week. So get your music in real soon. Maybe it'll even play as soon as this Saturday. So every Saturday night, 8 to 10, is The Movement here on Flow 107.1. It's Denver hip hop.

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1: Just in case my car goes off the highway, or the plane that I get on decides that it's my last day, I won't.

Oh, Mile High. Positive thought of the day. Let's jump right into it. If you're having fun, you don't have to check whether everybody else thinks it's cool. If you enjoy something, you don't need other people's approval to enjoy it. Like, I love professional wrestling. Yes, I know it's fake. When I say I like professional wrestling, I don't need somebody to go, well, you know it's fake, right, Slim? Yeah, do you like movies? You know they're actors, right? You know they're pretending, right? Okay, so... So if you're, let's say you're grown and you like Legos, you want to build Legos. You like an old song. You like listening to old music. Turn it up. Listen to what you want. You want to dance and you can't dance. A lot of people just hold up the wall. Dance and enjoy it. Your hobby makes absolutely no sense to your friends. It doesn't have to. It's your hobby. So enjoy what you enjoy. All right. God made joy. We're allowed to experience some. You are allowed to have fun. If you're having fun, you don't have to check whether everybody else thinks it's cool. Okay. As long as I'm breathing.

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Tryna break through like halfback. Don't need the lights, you can have that. I'ma run the other way, that's backtrack. As I get bigger, I minimize. Had to take me a break, it's too many lies. 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

And this weekend, I want to invite you out for some live Christian hip-hop. It's a night of faith, hope, connection, live worship, and more. So I think you'll have a really good time. It's going down at Merit Wellness. It's called The Invitation. There'll be performances from At Ease, Jason Martin, and Sifu the Second, all going down this weekend, Saturday from 6 to 10. So learn more about it, flowdenver.com. 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

So glad you are here. It's Flowing Us in One, Denver's Positive Hip Hop. Coming up, Tarian with God Is For Me. Also, Hovi, Top Spinning, Tommy Zuko, 99 overall. And right now, it's No Big Deal in KB. Enemy thing.

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1: I love Jesus because he's been our rock for a long time. 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

So I gave my fiance permission to follow my location on like Google Maps. So she always knows where I'm at. She says it's for safety, but I don't know if it's always for safety. Cause like the other day, yesterday, I was out and she was like, she texts me and she looks at the Google Maps. She knows where I am and she texts me and she's like, where you at? And I'm like, I'm driving. She's like, you're not driving. You haven't moved. Where you at? And I'm like, I'm in the car. And she's like, you're at Target. And I'm like, no, I'm at Target. She was like, why didn't you tell me you were going to Target? I have a list. I'm like, well, you know, I'm at Target. Just send me your list.

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1: It's like 3:30. Yeah.
2: I've been grinding all day and all night. 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
1: What is something that you love that maybe your friends or family think is kind of silly? You know, they're like, well, I just don't know why you like that, but okay. It's kind of silly. And you're just like, but I like it. It makes me smile. Because I always say, if it makes you smile and it isn't hurting anybody, you don't need everybody else to understand it. You just get to have some fun. Maybe you're a grown person that likes to build Legos. Build Legos. I'm talking about myself. Maybe you love professional wrestling and everybody's like, it's fake. And you're like, but I like it. Enjoy your professional wrestling. And once again, talking about myself. But when you think about something that you enjoy, that other people are like, oh, I just don't get it. If you enjoy it, and like I said, it doesn't hurt anybody, you are entitled to enjoy it. Okay. You, matter of fact, God wants us to have joy. God made joy. We're allowed to experience some, even if other people don't understand why you get joy from it. So, positive thought of the day today is, if you're having fun, you don't have to check whether everybody else thinks it's cool.

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try to tell y'all I would go, and I really did it. 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I said don't play with who he chose, and he really meant it. You gotta die to really grow, as you

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So you know what I love is when you experience something that you've never tried before. And so I want to invite you out this Saturday for a night of live worship that maybe you've never experienced with Christian hip hop going down. It's going to be an invitation to you. And it is just called that, The Invitation. It is happening at Merit Wellness. And it's an opportunity to encounter God and build some new connections and relationships and really enjoy some great music. So I tell you, come on out. It is absolutely free. Merit Wellness this Saturday, 6 to 10. And you can learn more about it at flowdenver.com and click on events. It's an invitation.

away much. No, I really love the whole Glow Collective, the whole Glow family, Miles Minnick's crew, because they don't have no fear of taking like old throwback beat, like Tommy Zucco did the What He Say over the Big Pun beat from back in the day. 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And that's what CJ Emulous does with this one I'm going to play for you. He takes this old Petey Pablo beat and turns it into Jesus Freak.

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8: Hold on. What'd he say?

And I'm so thankful that you're here. Just as I'm so thankful for Flow 107.1, because I think it gives us a place to focus on the Lord in our lives every day. I think we, for some people, you're like, man, I think about God all the time. But I think for the majority of people, if we don't have a place that reminds us that God's in our life, a place for us to think about God in our lives, I think we can go a long time without even once going, God, thank you for being here. So thank you for spending a few minutes today, whether you do it all day or you just spend a few minutes checking in and you go, man, I'm just here for that big good God boost that we get. Thank you for showing up for it, because God shows up for us. That's my time with you. Can't wait to be back tomorrow. Before I go, I ask, can we gather up and pray? God, as always, God, just thank you for how you love us. Thank you for how you just keep finding little ways to remind us that you're here in our lives. And sometimes it's from encouragement from somebody that we weren't expecting, but you're working through them. Sometimes it's something finally working out in our lives because you're always working behind the scenes. And sometimes it's just a moment where you show up in the middle of a crazy day that we're just feeling overwhelmed, where you make us realize that you're here with us and everything feels okay again. So you know what we need, Lord. You know what we need, and somehow you have a way of showing up right there when we need it. So thank you, Lord, for knowing us so well, for knowing us so well and loving us enough to keep showing up in our lives again and again. And for that, we say thank you again and again. In Jesus' name we pray. Amen. As long as I'm breathing.

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1: 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And since then, I've been living on a path of righteousness, and he's been sanctifying me. And I can't wait to get to glory one day.
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4: The drink, the spill, the pill. Can't lean on my will. I can't.
1: I can't.
4: You did. Can't leave the word that's dead. Don't care what you heard. I can't.
1: I ain't.
5: Man, you already know what time it is with me. You hear me?
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2: I can't.
0: On bro.
2: I can't.
0: I won't.
2: I can't.
0: I ain't.
2: I can't.
0: I shan't.
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0: For real.
1: Out of there.
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Keep on pressing, just get your

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0: ago. 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
1: This is how we gonna do it, man. 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
1: Muhammad is still in his tomb, and Joseph Smith is still in his tomb, and Buddha is still in his tomb, and Confucius is still in his tomb. But there is one man who was not found in the tomb. I've been

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Just like Moses spit in the sea. 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Matthew 18:20, you said when we come in your name, we coming in.

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Muhammad is still in his tomb, and Joseph Smith is still in his tomb, and Buddha is still in his tomb, and Confucius is still in his tomb, but there is one man.

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1: 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What'd he say? 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

fun. 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He said, son, this is lifelong. Holy Spirit driven. 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Putting God in a box like seeing Shaq with some tights on. Well, I've been loosened by the grip of the python. 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

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Brandon Lake, Schema Boy, No Idols, Denver's Positive Hip Hop, the new Flow 107.1. Tony V checking in. You're on your way home from school, or you're on your way home to pick up the kids from school, or you're trying to just get out of work, maybe early, whatever it is. You're thinking about dinner. What is for dinner? Well, I'll tell you what, no matter what you have for dinner, whether it's steaks or some pho or some chicken or, I don't know, mac and cheese. Hey, I'll have some cereal for breakfast. 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

Ovi Carter Price, automatic Denver's positive hip hop, the new flow 107.1. Your boy Tony V. You know what else is automatic? The fact that I may not know you, you may not know me, but I wish you blessings and I wish that you get better and better taking this faith walk with me. Yes, together. That's how we get to know each other, right? Yeah, blessings on blessings on blessings. And again, we are here for you, okay? Again, I don't know you, but I'm gonna pray for you, fam. And I thank you and I'm grateful that you're here.

I'm trying to learn to keep the main thing. I wanna keep the pace, but I might fall off. I don't wanna do replacements. Same ones that I came with, that's what I want. When everything's changing.

Del Mac, Oxygen Denver's Positive Hip Hop, the new Flow 107.1. Your boy Tony B. So grateful to God that football season is here tonight. Yeah, not two of my favorite teams, but football season is here. I could care less about these guys. The Patriots, boo. Seattle, boo. Yeah, we got history with both teams, but I will tell you this, all right? Number one, go Broncos. And even though God will never judge you, he's always going to love you, always going to be there for you, I will judge you harshly based on the football team you support, okay? Go Broncos!

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Denver's Positive Hip Hop, the New Flow 107. Tony B holding it down. I want to give a shout out to my wife, okay? Because we went to TJ Maxx last night and we had to take something back. And she promised me all we're going to do is take it back. And usually I don't get that promise fulfilled. I'm just saying, right? I love you, babe. I appreciate you. And I'm just grateful that we actually went into the store, right? And she started to veer to the right and started to look at things. But, you know, I didn't say anything. She caught herself and then went back to the returns, made the exchange, and then she was done. And we walked out. So amazing. So grateful. And then we went to have some dinner. Now, I got to tell you this, man, because some women, I'm telling you, they will go do their thing. They'll start shopping. And even if they don't buy anything, they will window shop. They will browse for a very long time. Yes. And then we as men, unless there's a football game going on that we can pay attention to on our phones, we get bored real quick because we know how to shop. We go in, we come out, we get what we want. But when they're just there browsing or maybe even filling up a cart and not buying anything. Yeah. I wonder, like, back in the day, did Adam wait patiently as Eve was trying on like 23 different fig leaves? I'm just saying, y'all make us wait. But babe, thank you so much for this past last night at TJ Maxx. You didn't make me wait. And I'm so grateful for that because every once in a while, man, God's just looking out for both of us, right? Oh, I'm in trouble when I get home. But I know the fellas are out there. You go, Tony. We know. We hear you.

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1: Hi, my name is Donnie Thomas. 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
1: And Jesus died for your sins for you to finally get to know him. And he loves you and he's waiting on you.
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God is good, ain't he? 1K Few, what up, our D-Type Roswell, Denver's positive hip-hop, the new flow 107.1. Tony, do you hold it down? Hey, real quick, I know life can get loud, notifications, responsibilities, opinions, and all of it, man. It's just crazy, right? Social media, don't let the noise make you forget who God says you are. And also, if nobody told you today, yeah, this is that part of the show where I want you to know you're doing better than you think. Keep showing up. Keep praying. Stop hearing the noise and hear what God is telling you, all right? Keep believing, fam. You got

Since he loves us, we always gon' matter. He don't care what you did, it don't matter. Just keep running and chasing right after. Give him everything, even your heart. Stop that wrestling, get out the dark. Keep on pressing, just get to the mark.

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are, man, in the making. Denver's positive hip hop, the new flow 107.1. So I'm going to be holding it down. I know it's Wednesday. Happy hump day! Yes! One day closer to the weekend, we are on the downhill slide, right? Over the hill and on our way to Saturday and Sunday. Come on. And if you're already thinking about, what am I going to do this weekend? Go to flowdenver.com, community calendar. We have two events going on. One, this Saturday, it's called The Invitation from 6 to 10 p.m. And this is really a gathering of people just bringing faith and hope and connection. And we got some live performances from Jason Martin, At Ease, and Cypher the Second. All kinds of great things going on. Go check it out, flowdenver.com. And also, Sunday, this Sunday, the Life Gate Student Takeover. Yes, Denver's next generation is taking over, and Flow 107.1 is bringing the energy this Sunday, all right? The LifeGate Church Student Takeover. Students are actually stepping up to lead, serve, and welcome guests, and show what God can do for the next generation. I love this. I love what the church is doing, all right? And so they're going to have three services, 8 a.m., 9:45, and 11:30 a.m., but get all your details right now.

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0: Ryan Ellis, Denver's Positive Hip Hop, the New Flow 107.1. Tony B holding it down. Hey, real quick, let me give you a heads up. Saw this on social media via 9 News. The city of Denver is warning emergency dispatchers, first responders, and the public, which is you, to not panic at the sight of a United Airlines 9/11 commemoration featuring a Boeing 777 flanked by fighter jets flying over the city this Friday. All right. The display is reminiscent of scenes on September 11th, 2001, when fighter jets were scrambled to intercept a hijacked plane in the sky above the United States. It's scheduled to coincide with the moment at 9:03 a.m. when terrorists flew the United 175 into the South Tower at the World Trade Center in New York City. So, giving you a heads up that this is going to happen this Friday. So, if you see it, you're not freaked out, you're not wondering what the heck's going on, or you maybe want to tell your friends and family that this is also happening as well. All right? 25 years since 9/11, and of course, our condolences and our prayers still go out to the family members and all of our loved ones that we lost on that tragic day.
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Yeah. We're a community. This is a community of people all united around the idea that Jesus is everything. Thanks for checking us out.

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1: Hey, Cap, you and Clay take care of each other up there, man. 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

0: Lecrae, T.I., Killer Mike, Headphones, Denver's Positive Hip Hop, The New Flow 1071. Tony V holding the day. I'm so excited. I already said it before. You already know this. I'm a big football fan, big Broncos fan, big Nuggets fan. Love the hometown teams. Rockies? Huh? Yes, go Rockies. Oh, y'all know I'm capping, right? God, someone pray for me. Anyway, listen, fam. The Broncos play Monday night against the Chiefs, and I just heard this breaking news. The Raiders, Chargers, and Chiefs have been eliminated. Yeah! Go Broncos! Keep praying for Tony.
1: I'm a lunatic because I dress in black. They say I'm a lunatic because I

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Joan Crawford, Melinda Drake, Denver's Positive Hip Hop, The New Flow 107.1. Sunny day, especially in the Mile High City. We are loving it right now. Come on. Man, I am so looking forward to tonight, and I'm glad. I'm glad today's Wednesday. I'm glad today's Wednesday. Tomorrow's Thursday. I'm being obvious right now. Tony V, stating the obvious. Super excited for the weekend, but one day at a time, right? One day at a time, like Marissa Burkey says.

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1: Muhammad is still in his tomb, and Joseph Smith is still in his tomb, and Buddha is still in his tomb, and Confucius is still in his tomb. 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

0: Futuristic and Switch, Denver's Positive Hip Hop, the new Flow 107.1, Sony B hanging out. Okay, so today we had a meeting, a Teams meeting, right? Because every company has meetings, right? And this is a Teams virtual meeting, aka Zoom meeting, you know what I'm talking about? Well, our number one guy, Big Boss, Art Garza, says we should open the meeting with a joke. And Pamela Klein, who works for Art Garza and works in the Denver office, she's truly amazing. She's the executive assistant at Pillar Media and Pillar Ministries. So we love her. Thank you so much, Pam, for everything that you do. But anyway, she goes, Tony B's really good at jokes. He's got a ton of dad jokes. And, you know, I am the king of dad jokes. So I was kind of caught off guard, though, but I came up with this, okay? Why did the chicken cross the road? Everybody was stumped, and I'm like, all right, you probably know where this is going, right? They didn't, of course. The answer was, because his dad was waiting at the other side. Come on, that was funny. That was funny. I am the king of dad jokes. Self-proclaimed, by the way. Whatever. Leave me alone. Flow 107.1 Denver's Positive Hip Hop. Thank you for listening. We are so grateful. God bless you.
1: 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Hall of Fame on my mind. 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

out is for me, Denver's Positive Hip Hop, the new Flow 107.1. Tony B holding the down. Hope you're having a great afternoon. Happy Hump Day! Come on! Coming up next, I don't know who needs to hear this, but first, I want you to listen to the words of this song, right? Denver's own Syfy the Second. This is called With Jesus. And if you have a Mile High Hip Hop creation, please send it to floatdenver.com in the submission page. Man, we want to play your song as well. It all starts with the movement every Saturday from 8 to 10 p.m.

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New Flow 107.1, Tony V holding it down. And all right, it's time for I Don't Know Who Needs to Hear This. And right now, I need you to know, today, sometimes you're going to feel like you don't fit in anywhere. Yep, come on. And that goes along with life changes, man. You start to decide that things aren't for you. And yeah, you don't fit, man. Because to some, you might be too Christian. You talk about God too much. You pray too much. You're trying hard to live differently. And then you get around other believers. And somehow, maybe you're not Christian enough. You don't know the scripture. You don't work and worship like they do. Your past doesn't look like theirs. Maybe you're still working through some things. We're all on different levels. Here's the problem. If you spend your life trying to satisfy everybody's definition of what you should be, who you should be, you're going to wear yourself out, right? Do you remember the movie Selena where the dad was like, we're not enough Mexican for the Mexicans and we're not enough American for the Americans. It's exhausting. Listen, let us run with perseverance the race marked for us, fixing our eyes on Jesus, Hebrews 12:1-2. Your walk with God isn't a competition. You don't have to prove your faith to people and you don't have to pretend that you have everything figured out. Keep learning, keep growing, keep letting God correct you. And most importantly, keep your eyes on Jesus, all right? People will always have an opinion about your walk. Just make sure that their opinions aren't louder than His voice. Come on, fam. I hope you need

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football, the New England Patriots and the Seattle Seahawks. I don't care who's playing. I'm just glad to see some pro football. Broncos on the way as well. Next Monday night, or this coming Monday night. Come on. Yes. Every time I hit that horn, that's an amen. So you know what I'm talking about. It's not just excitement. That's how we say amen around here, all right? 303-750-1071. Call or text me. What do you need to get through this last hour as we take this faith walk together?

0: 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You know that I can't.
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2: The drink, the spill, the pill. Can't lean on my will. I can't.
3: I can't.
2: You did. Can't leave the word that's dead. Don't care what you heard. I can't.
3: I ain't.
4: You already know what time it is with me. You hear me?
0: I can't.
1: I can't.
0: I can't.